she's so beautiful. She may not mean a thing to you because you don't know her like I do. But if you've got someone you love very much, you'll know what I mean.

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I would not think of such things if I could, if I could help myself, if I could.

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1: Yeah.
0: You're inspecting my bruises.
1: Yeah.
0: Like what I'm trying to say, girl. You said, girl, you're not Jesus.

Good morning, students. I am Mr. Johnson, your teacher and your friend. It is with open arms that I welcome you to Biology 102, Sex Education. The next time we come together, we will have a demonstration of the use of the majority whip. Class dismissed.

0: Any questions?
1: Yes, if a bill is introduced unsuccessfully, can it be brought up again?
0: Yes, it can. For example, if the bill's passage is blocked, or if the congressional session ends before the bill can be accepted, it can be reintroduced. There is, of course, a short waiting period, which varies somewhat depending upon the urgency of the measure and the pressure exerted on its behalf.

走走走走走走走走走走走走走走走走走走走走走走走走走走走走走走走走走走走走走走走走走走走走走走走走走走走走走走走走走走走走走走走走走走走走走走走走走走走走走走走走走走走走走走走走走走走走走走走走走走走走走走走走走走走走走走走走走走走走走走走走走走走走走走走走走走走走走走走走走走走走走走走走走走走走走走走走走走走走走走走走走走走走走走走走走走走走走走走走走走走走走走走走走走走走走走走走走走走走走走走走走走走走走走走走走走走走走走走走走走走走走走走走走走走走走走走走走走走走走走走走走走走走走走走走走走走走走走走走走走走走走走走走走走走走走走走走走走走走走走走走走走走走走走走走走走走走走走走走走走走走走走走走走走走走走走走走走走走走走走走走走走走走走走走走走走走走走走走走走走走走走走走走走走走走走走走走走走走走走走走走走走走走走走走走走走走走走走走走走走

take my hand and come with me, because you look so fine that I really want to make you mine. 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Now you don't need

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I say you look so fine that I really want to make you mine. 4, 5, 6, come on and get your kicks. 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

0: full of attachments and regrets, what happens to this vision? 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When man dies full of sorrow, attachments, regrets, what happens to this residue? I don't quite understand, to this residue of what? Is there any survival after death? That's a real question, isn't it, sir? No? You want to talk about death?
1: En Blo 89,2.